It's 98.5 The Ball. A driver here displaying very bad judgment. Poor behavior, even. Tampa police getting an unexpected surprise during a DUI investigation when officers discovered a can of beer tucked into a McDonald's Happy Meal box. Shame on you, sir. Drinking and driving. No bueno. Get the DD. Get the cab. Get the Uber. Get the Lyft. Drink at home. Whatever you got to do. Just don't be drinking while you're driving out there. Now, on to an opportunity that I think McDonald's could capitalize on. The adult Happy Meal. The police in this situation posted video of the arrest online saying, have you ever seen a Happy Meal like this? Well, no, we haven't, but maybe someday. McDonald's, I know right now fast food restaurants are struggling. This is an idea, the adult Happy Meal. You don't need to include a big sponsor, you know, a movie tie-in, anything like that. You don't need a toy. Just, you know, your favorite item off the menu and an adult beverage. Maybe a 20-piece McNugget and a tall boy. I'd be down for that. Maybe you're not a beer drinker. You could do a split of wine. You could do a little champagne. Maybe a buzz box or a buzz bomb, one of those things. You know, something for the gents, something for the ladies. Maybe don't sell it in the drive-thru. Maybe don't sell it to-go. You got to consume it at the restaurant. But I'm saying, if you don't jump on board, it's kind of a missed opportunity. I'm only charging 10% for the idea. 10% of all profits from here on out.

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Mama's Money.

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Lisa Halleck Ellerbrook, Summit High School in La Quinta. 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Lisa Halleck Ellerbrook, Summit High School in La Quinta. Thank you for all you do for our kids. This is Bull Country.

It's do or die for the Coachella Valley Firebirds tonight at Acrisure Arena. Game 4 of round 2 of the Calder Cup playoffs, playing against the Ontario Reign, who currently lead the best of 5 series 2-1. The Firebirds must win tonight to force a game 5, which will happen out in Ontario. If you want to go to the game tonight, I was chatting with Evan Pivnik earlier this week, the voice of the Coachella Valley Firebirds. He says they've got tickets that you can buy at the box office for under $25. 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I'll be watching on TV later tonight. I hope to see all sorts of Firebirds fans in those seats tonight. Get down there, cheer them on. It's a must-win game if we want to extend this season tonight. Go Firebirds!

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Zach Bryan acting like a maniac once again. It's 98.5 The Bull. It seems like whenever he has an interaction with a fan that is just not exactly the way he would like it to go, it just goes south real quick. Zach Bryan recently using a vulgar quote from the song I Think You Should Leave to a fan asking for a photo. And when the fan posted a clip of the interaction online, he called him, quote, soft and weird. You add this to what he said about a 13-year-old who waited in line for an autograph. He said something vulgar to that kid or about that kid in a social media post. All of the back and forth with his ex-girlfriend, Brianna Chicken Fry. He just doesn't sound like a nice dude. I mean, it just, oh, he also recently deactivated his Twitter account, I believe. Or maybe it was Instagram. I don't know. He's hiding now. It just, yeah, just rubs me the wrong way. Doesn't seem like he appreciates his fans at all. It's really kind of gross. Don't you think? It's 98.5 The Bull.

Glendale, Arizona, not too far from the Coachella Valley. And I know there are a lot of great doctors here in the Valley that do all sorts of cosmetic surgery. Hopefully nothing like this is happening here. Women in Arizona speaking out after a Glendale woman was arrested for allegedly posing as a licensed

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And this week, we're celebrating the real MVPs of the Coachella Valley. Our teachers. From early mornings to late nights, lesson plans to life lessons, teachers do it all. And this week, we're showing our appreciation the Bull Country way. 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

beer joint with a few of the guys. When this cute little country girl caught my eye. And boy, let me tell you, she was the prettiest thing I'd ever seen in a pair of boots. Well, she walked right up to me, handed me a beer. Gave me a look like, let's get out of here.

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Ella Langley back in the one spot on the Billboard Hot 100, overtaking Olivia Rodrigo's Drop Dead to reclaim that top spot. Woo, choosing Texas, man. That song has legs. It is not going anywhere. And every time I hear it, it gets stuck in my head. I bet I've got it coming up in just a little bit. In fact, I know I have it coming up in just a little bit. 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